0: Dead Fast Ladder 13.
1: Ladder 13, go ahead.
0: Ladder 13 is going to be returning. No issues here. User error.
1: Twenty zero four.

northbound 80, just in front of the northbound rest area. Stand by, Parky.

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0: 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Break for first.
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0: King Young Frank 9809, King Young Frank 9809. Stand by on second.
2: 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I'm northbound 112.
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0: Got.
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0: 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They're going to try to make arrangements for it.

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North of the 109, Kentucky, Mary 28232, Mary 2 boy 232, Mary 2 boy 232, Kentucky.

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2: 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King William Robert 5222. King William Robert 5222.
0: Thirty-two.

0: please?
1: North 110 on the ramp for 33. North Carolina, Mary Adam Paul, 7461. 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
1: Okay. You gonna take signal 6?

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1: What?
0: If you go to the jail, they will have a female that can do the urine drain.
1: Okay.
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0: 32405.
1: Okay.
0: We'll be en route to Miami County, TJ.
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1: Medic 55.
0: I'm not showing any responses. They haven't given me any update from the fire department. Do you want additional tones?
1: Yes, please.
0: 2052.

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1: I'm okay. 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This would be them in command.
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0: 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Tom, Adam, Nora, Tom, Edward, 49.
2: We just found a smoldering fire back here. You guys can disregard.
3: 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Thank you.
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1: Right, it's not going to be a deputy, it's going to be one of the COs.

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1: You come in. 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
2: We found a small fire pit out here. It is clean stackable wood, it's covered smoldering, but nobody was out here to monitor it, and there was no water source. We extinguished the rest of it. You can dissolve command and show us a 23 return course.

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2: Bradford Medic 56. Bradford Car 55. Medical, priority 2, breathing difficulty. 308 East Vine Street, cross streets of Alexander Avenue and Moody Avenue. 2105.

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2: Covington Medic 51, Bradford Carter 56. Medical, priority 2, breathing difficulty. 308 East Vine Street, cross streets of Alexander Avenue and Moody Avenue, 2106.

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0: Southbound at the 111. RP is out of Alabama. 25. Charles Ocean Nora Charles Paul. Repeating 25. Charles Ocean Nora Charles Paul. Maroon Harley says Devil's Disciples, Alabama.
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1: We are currently en route to your location with a 79-year-old female who fell in the shower approximately 2 hours ago. She's pretty hypertensive, blood pressure of 172 over 101. She's 91 on nasal cannula at 4 liters, pulse at 90. She is alert and oriented, times 4, complains no pain, but has significant bruising on her back. We are about 5 or 6 minutes from your locations. Any questions, comments, or concerns?
0: No questions or orders. We'll assign a med upon arrival.
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Excuse me, not like I said. Fourth one says, Henry, unit Lincoln 8390. Henry, unit Lincoln 8390.

Pleasant Hill Medic 65, Union Township Car 27, Medical, Priority 4, Lift Assist, 132 Parkwood Drive, Cross Street of Cemetery Road and North Miami Street, 2139.

Medic 65 Miami. 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
2: Hey, this is Kelly, the Medic 51.
3: Troy Kettering, go ahead.
2: Medic 51 is currently en route with a 53-year-old female coming from home. Chief complaint of difficulty breathing, possibly due to anxiety. Patient states that she does also have some accompanied chest tightness, has been ongoing for an hour. Patient states that she did have bronchitis a couple weeks ago. Current vitals, we have a heart rate of 65, via 12 leads. Sinus rhythm with PACs, catheter 34, O2 sat, 99% whole room air, blood pressure 160 over 76. Lung sounds were clear, and we were unable to get an IV. We'll be at your facility in about 4 minutes to request your orders.
1: At Portland Street, Henry Zebra 7572.
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0: T9 2013 black Ford truck out of Salina. 279, Jacob.
1: I'm okay.
0: Okay.
2: To transport an 80-year-old male. This patient is cost 100 times 4-4. He's coming from his private residence. Patient states that he's got some equilibrium problems. It's a hard time keeping his balance. Been going on for about 2 years. He's not had any kind of pain or falls or anything. Any falls, real reason. We have current vitals. BP is 165/117. We have a pulse of 87, a respirator's 18, and stats right now about 93-94%. And we should be chilly probably here in about another 3 minutes and 42 seconds. Any further questions?
3: No questions ordered. We'll sign up upon arrival.
2: I do not.
4: C5 to Miami. This is Chief 65. I'll be en route with the medic to assist.
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0: 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We're going to have a quick turnaround. It looks like structure fire popped up on the cat.
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0: 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I'll put their address in the comments.
1: Okay.
0: Well, I'll be getting a college 32414.
1: Okay.
0: Paladin call. Dispatch, ladder 21.
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0: 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Ladder 21, go ahead. 21, engine 21 on scene. 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
1: There's Chief 65 on the scene.
0: 2151.

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2: En route with a 66-year-old female from home. Chief complaint is stroke-like symptoms, and she's having some seizure-like activity. Patient does have a history of both, and advises stroke alert. Patient was having some seizure-like activity when I first got her in the medic. I gave her 10 milligrams IN of Burstead. Seizure-like activity has resolved. She is having a stroke-like symptom. She has eye deviation to the right side of her head. Last known normal would be... ...7:30. Blood sugar was 112. 12 lead shows sinus rhythm. She's sat at 93 on room air. Last BP was 194/86. I'll be at your facility in about 4 minutes. Do you have any questions or orders for me?
1: No questions or orders. We'll sign a bed upon arrival.

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3: That's right.
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3: That's clear.
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I'll be route to 1446 Troy, Urbana Road, Troy. 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

0: 15, so I think when 6 has been released, I'll be 45 here shortly.
1: Okay.
0: 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Right from Medic 55, go ahead.
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0: Gibson Township Fire Department is requesting assistance with traffic control. They're handling a structure fire at 5983 Orangeburg Road. Near 40.
1: Yeah, 725. And

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And Tom, 6266.

0: 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Can you advise the status of the RO?
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0: 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King Sam Nora 9169. King Sam Nora 9169.
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Covington Medic 51, Pleasant Hill Car 69, Medical, Priority 5, Diabetic. 113 West Monument Street, Cross Street of North William Street, South William Street and North Church Street, South Church Street. 2253.

0: 3 Kettering, Troy Medic 12. Put out with an 88-year-old male coming from his residence, the chief complaint of lethargy. Generalized weakness. Patient is hypotensive. Weak radial pulses. Last pressure I got was 80/90. He is ASIV RVR right now, right between 112, 130. 12 leads unremarkable. SpO2 is 95%. Remember, entitle of 12. Excuse me, a total of 36, breathing about 15 times a minute. Very weak. New trauma, patient was complaining of chest pain. That's radiating into his back, 10 out of 10. Giving him 3.4 aspirin. Team, infusing some fluid right now. And we'll be in your facility here in about 2 minutes. Questions, orders.
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0: 421, John King Robert, 9309. John King Robert, 9309.
1: The 6 returned to the 62, a 2015 white rim truck out of Crown City.
0: Okay, John King Robert, 9309, with an older white Mustang.
1: Right, John King Robert, 9309.
2: Seventy-eight. Northbound on 75 at the 34. King Lincoln Young 2835. King Lincoln Young 2835. It's going to be a darker colored minivan. I don't know if you have anybody down south, but it's stock bodies, multiple 31s. It's in the far left lane at about 90 mile an hour.
1: Okay. You said there is a 34?
2: On I-35.

0: in 78, that was given to Post 57.
1: You're clear. I can't see well enough to change channels right now. We're northbound at 38. Multiple lane violations near 31. Speed's about 85 right now.

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One correct Adam, boy Paul 4, one Adam 0, King Frank 1, 7 2 9 7 4.

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1: Bus driver was 37, driven a DT agent, right AC, gave him around 350 milliliters of B10, got up to 365, but we just rechecked it and went back down to 178. So kind of just fluctuating of blood sugar. And we're oriented right now, doesn't have a history of diabetes. Pulse right now is 79, 90% over there, and we're working on the blood pressure right now. No other complaints at this time. We'll probably be at your facility in 7-ish minutes, give or take.
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1: Hold on.
0: North 84. John Adam Robert 1371. John Adam Robert 1371.

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0: I'll be on 274-29. King Young William, 8199. King Young William, 8199.

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1: Miller 77. Edward 6561. King Young Edward 6561. The other 78.
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2: Troy, medic, 13. En route with the 87-year-old male patient coming from Troy Point. Chief complaint is leg, upper leg, high pain. There's a sharp part of the last couple of days. They just, a sick complaint when he's moving and a little less of the city. No reports of fall or anything. Vitals are stable. Blood pressure 163 over 77. Pulse 56. Respiration 16. 99 over there. As well as NR CC. November 4, CCS 50. We are pulling up now. Do you have any questions or orders?
3: No questions or orders. You can go to 22.

Or if he's going to be at Ohio 10, Victor 716-898. Victor 716-898.

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0: Okay.

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0: Bit of busyness or this evening around 2 a.m. She has the chronic back pain that she's been dealing with that throughout the week. Dealing with it for months.
2: For years.
0: Took a couple of oxycodone yesterday, said the dizziness woke her up. Patient's currently in a position of comfort, 18 gauge and left AC, blood sugar was 110. Possibly some AFib on the 4 lead. We'll be inside momentarily. Any further questions or orders?
3: No questions or orders. Have a good weekend.

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1: Okay.
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0: Edward George Edward 773. Edward George Edward 773. Mission. 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
0: 2001 Chevy two-door in Eureka, Georgia, still waiting for the RP. Go ahead, 1354.
1: I found the vehicle. 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I'm getting flipped around.
0: Okay.
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1: It's just before the Denver Pass, not there by Propet.

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1: Can you check the local hospital, see if anybody has been showed up at any of the hospitals in the area? More than likely, there's going to be some injuries to the driver.
0: Okay, stand by.
2: You can also try to reach RO. Lovely. Pick the three. Bell 18 is Illinois, Frank Paul, 358053, White Hyundai.
0: Illinois, okay.

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1: Right, you can make a primary.
0: 533, okay, 1354.
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0: Okay.

0: This is the Valley, go ahead, Troy.
1: We are currently en route to your facility with an 83-year-old female. She complains going to be a fall on 8/14, and she's had some persistent neck pain since that. It's just progressively getting worse. She does state that she does have more pain when it's on any type of range of motion with that neck. She's currently alert and oriented type 4 at the GTS 15. She does have some bruises from that fall on her face. Current vitals are a pulse of 70, a blood pressure of 156 over 84. She's setting at 96% on room air. I got a blood sugar of 137. She has no other complaints at this time. We'll be to your facility in about 5 minutes. Do you have any questions or orders?
0: No, Troy. We'll assign a room on arrival. Yeah.

0: 54. I also checked Joint Township and Public Service for the owner. There was no answer. I left a message. Do you want to see if Salina can go to the residence?
1: Right, if you can. We have multiple roles and the seatbelt's locked as it was not worn, possible ejection.
0: Okay.

0: 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Roll Squad.
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0: Right.
1: Yeah.
2: Yeah, go ahead and attach me. I'm en route.

0: 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When you get here, just sit up at the top of the hill behind us, get people to slow down and get over. Okay.
1: All Glades County's been advised. They'll have a squad in route, and you advise also to notify 7.

0: Right, if you just want to let him know, I believe. 533, said he's going to contact 345. I'll confirm.
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0: 3 pick 1 3, just made it 3, 4, 5, 7, 5.
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0: Alright, he says you can go direct with him.
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0: 1354.
1: Get a hold of Auglaize County. 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Tony out here.
0: Okay.

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1: 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They advise, correction, just checking. There's one subject, correct?
2: Right, that we've located. EMS confirmed it is a Signal 30.
1: Okay, on it.

0: Before coroner's been contacted, he'll be on the scene momentarily. Go ahead.
1: Okay, see if we can locate it next again.
2: Thank you.
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0: will be for that owner, correct?
1: Not 100% positive yet. It appears to be a male. I'm assuming it is. Not sure yet.
0: Okay.

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1: Medic 13, Miami. 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

0: 533, but can you advise who the RO is?
1: Right, Zachary Huff, out of Salina.
0: Yeah.
1: I've checked with the Intel 4 public services. Our addresses for next again.
0: Okay, we just told employee badge matching that name.
1: Okay.

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1: Four.
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1: Upper Valley. Go ahead,
0: Pickle. This is Pickle Mag 21. We're currently interrupting you with an 83-year-old male from home. Patient called us this morning, said that he woke up and couldn't really move. He's having severe pain in his lower left back. We were able to assist the patient out of bed into his wheelchair. Once we got him in his wheelchair, he said he felt much better. His pain had subsided. He still wanted to come down and get checked out. We are approximately 4 to 5 minutes from your facility. All vitals are stable. Any questions or orders?
2: Paramedic 11, Upper Valley.
1: No, Pickle.
2: We'll sign a room on arrival. In the Upper Valley.
1: This is Upper Valley. Go ahead, Troy.
2: This is Troy Medic 11. Interrupted facility, 76-year-old female. Chief complaint of generalized chest pressure. Patient states she began experiencing this at approximately 3 a.m. and woke up out of her sleep. States of pressures general all across her chest. 7 out of 10. It does radiate up into her left jaw. Patient states she has an extensive cardiac history. She's scheduled to get these tasks done next week. Patient is also very diaphoretic. She's had episodes like this before, and it's been a few years since she's had an episode like this, though. Vitals are currently stable. She got a pulse rate of 73. I did do a 12-lead. I didn't see any ST elevation or depression anywhere, but there were occasional PVCs widespread. That's blood pressure 95 over 60. Patient states she normally has low blood pressure. This is not very abnormal blood pressure for her. Abnormal is reading 35 with proper respirations. SpO2 is 94% of room air. Got a blood sugar 150. I have an 18-gauge IV established in the right AC. I did give 324 milligrams of aspirin. No nitro due to blood pressure being low. We're going to be at your facility in approximately 2 minutes. Do you have any further questions or orders?
1: No, Troy. We'll sign a room on arrival.

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0: Tremec 13, Upper Valley.
1: That's Upper Valley, go ahead.
0: This is Tremec 13. We are en route to your facility with a 61-year-old female complaining of left calf pain.

0: had a hysterectomy last Monday, and the pain started this morning. She rates the pain at 6 out of 10. She is allergic-oriented. Last night, bowels, blood pressure is 137 over 82. 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Respirations 20. 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Transport position comfort. Looks like we're about to pull in. Any questions or orders?
1: No, that's clear. 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

0: check my name. 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
0: John, Adam, Charles, Ida, Nora, Tom, Adam, break.
1: Go ahead.
0: With the middle name, Lincoln, Ocean, Edward, Sam, break.
1: Go ahead.
0: Surname, King, Adam, Tom, Tom, Ida, Lincoln. Eight 17 82.

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1: Signal 2, 3206. Attach me to 533.
0: Signal to 345, okay. Eleven oh eight, I get nothing on it, just sent the Cattell through Ohio.
2: Okay. Yeah, Vivito was under release for that pallet, Arkansas.
0: Pick one of 1354.
3: Troy Anderson, County EMA, is going to use his drone to fly over here just to make sure there's no other occupants.
0: Okay.

0: 54, I also, or 533, I added the next of kin in your email, the question in your incident.
1: Uh-huh.

0: Pretty cool, Miami.
1: Okay.
0: We advise the center point of a gas leak at this location coming in for the residents.
1: Later.

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1: Okay.
0: Engine 12 has shut down all gas appliances to the residents. 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There are no further hazards here. Engine 12 being service returning.

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1: I go to 1364.
2: County's got Miller, Sierra, Holman, or out.
1: Okay.

0: 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Go ahead.
1: 3, all right.
0: 3, 4, 5. Go ahead.
1: You don't already have it. It's log 4/10 east from outpost 6. 4/10 east from outpost 6.
0: 3, 4, 5, okay.

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0: 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King Young William 8199.

0: Upper Valley ER. This is Covington Medic 51.
1: Valley, go ahead, Covington.
0: Good morning, Upper Valley. Covington Medic 51. Currently route to your facility with a 75-year-old male from Stillwater Rehab. Have you been advised already?
1: Yes, we have.
0: Patient is alert at this time. He can talk to us. We did do a 12-lead transmitted back to your facility. Patient did have a significant left-sided facial droopage on his mouth prior to our arrival. It's not as significant right now. I have a blood sugar of 141. I have 98.9 for a test. Patient is complaining of blurred vision and left-sided facial numbness. Heart rate is 98. I have a blood pressure of 198 over 122. I have an 18 gauge established in the left arm, and he does have some left hand weakness at this time. We're going to call a stroke alert at this time just due to our protocols. We are about 5 to 6 out. Any questions, orders?
1: That's zero. Without an
2: arrival, you do the count. 29-5, King Mary David, 7617. King Mary David, 7617.
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1: You're good to 23.

0: 6:05:33. It's coming northbound from the 102. If you can watch for a black or dark gray colored Nissan Sentra, I believe New Jersey plates. He's been all over the roadway, off in the grass, last seen in the left lane heading north.
1: Texas contract, get position.

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1: Still have caller with it.
0: I disconnected from the caller. He was behind it at that time.
1: Okay. See if we can get him back on the line. 533. Good. I was already at Battle Fountain. I'm getting on northbound. I'm going to go to 112. Okay, I'm 33. At about 11, I'm still trying to get the one skin on 11-ish. Okay.
0: Pickled 345, he's now northbound from the 104. Barely struck about four vehicles, he's back in the right lane now.
1: Okay.
0: Him in a white Toyota 4Runner. He's directly behind him.
1: Okay. Spy team, if he can stay on the line, I'm going to try to get south. At least to the 110, in case he gets off on 34.

0: Some caller.
1: All right, stand by a moment. We get caught up. We got some traffic in the way.
0: Okay.

0: 5 for the terrific RP.
1: I-33, go ahead.
0: To pull Robert Charles 82, Michigan. We're going to be in the median, north 111.

0: pick on a 533 Norwalk, Michigan, suing for the RPs. Correction, it'll be a 2019 Nissan Versa four-door to a Michelle West or a Gary West. 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
1: I'm 45, route to 533, 1354, standby.
0: Okay.

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1: Four five, are you out with him?
2: Right.
1: Okay.
2: Yo.
1: Pick one of 533, go ahead.
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0: 4 Julie Bravo, gunman, RNAV runway 10, going up to 3,000 to the east.
1: Thank you.

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0: Okay.

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0: 345, okay. Stay put at 533.
1: She's out in the northbound. We'll be 45. Can you clear us from that? Great.
0: Northbound.
1: Non enforcement, white female, warning, defect, and then reattach us to the 30.
0: Yeah.

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0: 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Couple of 753, check out.
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0: 81, Tennessee Trailer, 75959, 1 link. Correction, Tom. Tennessee, 759, 591, Tom.
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1: 1382.
0: Move to the Farmer House. Off 36.
1: You moved to where?
0: We're going to plant a foot that's in Farmer House on 36.
1: Okay. Do you need 30?

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0: Pepper Valley, go ahead, Pickle.
1: This is Pickle Mag 21. We're currently interrupting you, the 54-year-old male that was involved in a motor vehicle accident. On our arrival, the male was found standing outside of his vehicle where he had struck a pole in a parking lot. There was airbag deployment in the vehicle. Patient was confused at the time. Believes he possibly had a seizure. Seems pretty close, Pickle. He is coming around now, able to answer questions appropriately. He has got no complaints of any injuries. Blood pressure's high. And patient's blood sugar was 74. Other than that, no other findings. We'll catch the facility in approximately 3 minutes. Any questions, George?
0: That's clear, Pickle. Satisfied on arrival. You can't see out.

0: Zephyr Valley. 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
1: Turn around to your facility with a 73-year-old female with a chief complaint of blood in her urine and also new onset incontinence. Patient had a recent surgery where a urinary stent was placed. All of her vitals are stable. She's alert and will be there in just a few minutes. If you have no questions or orders.

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1: Pickle to 1382, okay. 760, go ahead.
2: 760, Pavon southbound to 106.
1: 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Utility.

0: Love my pickle, southbound rest area. 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
0: John Charles Queen, 3076. John Charles Queen, 3076. Break. Michigan, Everdeen and Sam, 8504. Everdeen and Sam, 8504.
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0: 1382 at Checkout County and some 53s in route. I'll have them disregard.
1: Okay. I'm on inspection.
0: 1382, okay. Some 53 you can disregard. I'll go to County to disregard.
1: Okay.

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0: 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Jill, go ahead.
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0: On scene, large commercial structure. We do have some white smoke showing. 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We'll be out investigating.
1: Okay.

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1: Ladder 13, guys.
0: We're approaching. Do we need to lay in?
1: Yeah, there's going to be a hydrant right out front. We're still trying to find the source of it.
0: That's clear. We'll lay in.

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0: Northbound at the 116 plate center. It's 11th on scene, TP 11 will have Olympic Command. Go ahead and drop a second alarm on this.
1: Yeah.

0: 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We're approaching. You have an assignment for us?
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0: Upper Valley Air, this is Covington Medic 51. 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Chief complaint is he fell last night, not feeling well today. We did just do a 12 lead. If you could take a look at that 12 lead and advise, please. Patient's alert and oriented. Times 4 blood pressure is 168 over 81. 61 for a heart rate, 97% on room air.
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0: Passenger Covington, do you have any other complaints?
1: Patient has no additional complaints at this time. Were you able to receive my 12 lead and review it?
0: Yes, that's clear. Nothing to add for the EKG.
1: You're clear. This is a ALS crew, and we'll be there in about 6.

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2: Okay, I also have a tag of a black trailer at the 86 outbound. Is that also gone?
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0: Southbound at the 117, plate's entered.

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1: Tickle 760, go ahead.
0: Southbound at the 113, flight centered.
1: South of 15 Black Chrysler out of Washington Township.

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0: Hey, Rick, George is still waiting for the RP. Okay.
1: 765-1 southbound at the 112. It's entered.
0: 760, okay. I'm blue, 2023 Mercedes-Benz.

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1: Okay, I'm getting ready to clear that 8th route.

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1: No, he no longer could see behind him. There was a commercial that got in between them.
0: Perfect. I'm pulling a crosshair with 96.
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0: 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There's a construction sign there I can't see.
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1: This is Pickle Mag 21. We're currently interrupting you with a 49-year-old male from home. We were called out today for a abdominal pain. Patient says that he's got lower right abdominal pain. He has a history of Crohn's disease. He has 5 days now of vomiting and abdominal pain. He said he's still nauseous, but doesn't feel like he's going to vomit any longer. I'd like to come in and get checked out. Vitals are all stable at this time. I do have a 20-gauge IV card in the right arm for you. We'll be at your facility in approximately 4 minutes. Any questions or orders?
0: Okay, well, we'll sign a remote arrival.

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0: Good afternoon, Upper Valley Union Township, Medic 25, Magna ALS, running your facility with ADP Mail. Chief complaint today, had a sudden onset of left shoulder pain that radiated into her back about a half an hour prior to her calling us. Patient states that pain is gone now, but she did note some dizziness and some nausea and a little shortness of breath when she did have that pain. Patient has a history of bypass surgery. Current vitals 105 over 49, pulse 65, regular sat 99% on room air. ETCO2 is 35. Blood sugar is 194. We did run a 12 lead. It was unremarkable. Do have a lock established. Patient's been consular and oriented the entire time. Be replaced about 10 minutes.
1: You're clear. We'll get you a bed on arrival.
0: Med when I see it, Medic 25.

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0: 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It's going to be a motorcycle, wild motorcycle.

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0: 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Thank you for a pickle drink.
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0: 29 at Blank Road, King Robert Williams, 6743. King Robert Williams, 6743.
1: And white hooded up car. 1354.
2: D3325A. I heard the plate wrong, break.
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2: 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King David Young, 6521.

0: Lovely, pick one. 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
0: Southbound at the 109. Got a black Toyota Camry. RP is going to be out of Kentucky. It's mounted upside down in the window. Stand by.
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1: Tickler 760, go ahead.
0: Southbound at the 105, on the ramp to Botkins, plates entered.
2: Dayton
3: 6083. Horse 53, King Mary Sam 2982, King Mary Sam 2982.
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0: Nora 76. 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Nora Ocean, Frank Edward, Adam Robert.

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0: Like, motorcycle is going to be released to Robert Union, 356082.
1: Okay.
2: Try it on it.

0: complaint of unconscious. When we found her, she was looking up, just seemed very agitated, short of breath. She did have some wheezing externally, as long as some bronchi in her lungs. She's not really been able to answer any questions for us. She is alert, but she won't answer anything appropriately. We were told on scene by bystanders that this is close to her normal mental status. They were just concerned because they couldn't wake her up. She is a known diabetic. I got a blood sugar of 147. We did go ahead and start a Duo-Neb. She's still alert at this time. I've got a 20-gauge IV in the left forearm. She was borderline hypotensive. I'm going to start a bag of fluid right now. Got a pulse of 113. Cross blood pressure was 100 systolic. SpO2 98% on the nebulizer. Got a 12 lead. Showing a sinus tach rhythm. We're here now. Any further questions or orders at this time?
1: Five for recheckup.

0: Henry, Troy, Troy Medic 11.
1: This is Troy, go ahead.
0: We are currently on route with the 82-year-old male coming from his residence. The chief complaint is cold-like symptoms today. The symptoms are causing him to have some difficulty breathing. His lungs sounds are clear bilateral. His stat was 99 on room air without oxygen. His blood pressure is 149 over 66, heart rate 70. Patient stated that this has been going on for about a week. Patient's alert and oriented times 4 with a GCS of 15. Any further questions for me?
1: We'll get your room when you get here. Thank you. Okay.

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1: Valley, go ahead.
0: Good afternoon, Upper Valley. Covington Medic 51 currently route to your facility with a 69-year-old female from her residence. Chief complaint is shortness of breath. She has COPD. Patient states this has been going on for the past 3 days. Patient denies any chest pain at this time. We do have her on a monitor 12 lead, which is transferred to your facility. I'm 95 for a pulse, 94% on room air, and a blood pressure of 111 over 86. Patient is alert and oriented times 4 at this time, and we are about 6 out. Any questions or orders?
1: Questions, we'll have a bed upon arrival.

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1: Have a 31 northbound at the 76. Break.
0: Go ahead.
1: Two white vehicles pulled off to the right side of the road. Minor damage.
0: Okay.

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0: Upper Valley ER from Pickle Medic 22.
1: Upper Valley, go ahead.
0: 22 is in your facility with a 32-year-old female chief complaint of an abscess on her right calf. The patient was seen just less than a week ago at urgent care in town. She was given antibiotics for the abscess, but she does not believe they've been working. It has grown to make her almost entire right calf swollen up. She is not able to walk on it at this time as well. The patient does rate this pain 10 out of 10. Our patient has no other reportable medical history other than the antibiotics, not any medications. She's currently alert and orient times 4, GCS 15. She's 98% on room air, breathing 20 times per minute, a pressure of 132 or 52. Our patient is appropriate for triage as well. Give us 6 to 8 minutes to drive your facility. Do you have any questions or orders for me?

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0: NRP 106 Edward Queen George. 106 Edward Queen George. I'll get you a second moment.
1: 1382, okay.

0: break for a second or repeat. Michigan, one more we get break for four. One more we get break for four.
1: It was 1382. Okay. 1382, I can see you're keying up, but I can't copy your traffic.
0: Second RP's out of Michigan, 1 Nora, Lincoln, Frank, 44. 1 Nora, Lincoln, Frank, 44, Michigan.
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0: Transporting an 85-year-old female coming from Garvey Ridge Assisted Living. She's in the memory care unit. Last shift of nurses noticed a mental status change along with some weakness. Patient complains of weakness and feeling tired and stiff. Vitals are stable, 120 over 69, 95% room air, capnography of 37, respirator 19. Patient's not running a temperature at this time. Patient has no other further complaints. We are en route to your facility. We'll probably be there in 6 or 7 minutes. Do you have any further questions or orders?
1: No further questions or orders. We'll have a bed upon arrival.
0: That's clear. Thank you.

0: Parker, do you need too big of a break for driver of Unit 1?
1: 1382.
0: Give me the Buick out of Indiana. Indiana OL 9370660763. Advise me that repeated.
1: Negative, standby. Canadian 2, Gretchen Carr, status is valid.
0: Second driver from Unit 2 will be out of Michigan, William 300-603-745-835.
1: Canadian 2, Michael White, status is valid.

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1: 399.
0: 47 at 7, George Tom Charles, 9644. George Tom Charles, 9644. I'm going to be on Dawson Road now.
1: Okay.
0: Have that vehicle stopped in the church parking lot.
1: And 9, okay. Valid on a white 21 Toyota.

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1: 680.
0: Southbound. 100 Bell Fountain. John Sam Boy, 2840. John Sam Boy, 2840.

0: 680, valid on white, 22 Toyota. It's a 279, signal 62. It would a 399 checkout.
1: I'm okay.
0: 399, okay.

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1: 13:52.
0: Westbound at the 70 at the, correction, westbound on 70 at the 13. With Indiana and God We Trust, X-ray, Zebra King 262, Indiana and God We Trust, X-ray, Zebra King 262.

0: 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Go ahead.
1: Tennessee, Paul Davis, 84672. 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

0: We're currently on route. A 51-year-old male. The chief complaint today is withdrawals from alcohol. The patient says that he was drinking yesterday morning and stopped. He's having real bad withdrawal symptoms today. He is a little nauseous. The patient has a little bit of swelling in his hands. There's no further complaint. His blood pressure is 164 over 105. His heart rate is 102, and it's at 99 room air. Patient's alert and willing to pass forward with the CPS of 15. Any further questions for me?
1: Central Iowa, sign of room on arrival.

0: 978, it's just a bull on a road rage vehicle, 75 northbound from the 47. It was a white Charger driving. The caller was driving a BMW and advised they threw something at their vehicle. Both parties are separated.
1: Okay.

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1: 1352.
0: Westbound at the 8th with Indiana and God We Trust. Tom George Nora, 149. Indiana and God We Trust. Tom George Nora, 149.

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1: Okay. Okay. 1352, returns on 2015, Green Malibu.

Aviation, November 675 Fox Red X-ray. Arriving in about, let's see here, 25 minutes. Dropping off 15 passengers, 15 passengers, lots of luggage. Acknowledge from the passenger that they have their own transportation over there. If you have the keys, please let you drive the plane. There we're going to need fuel. It's going to try to be a quick turnaround. Another question, do you know if they're using runway 36 for landing?

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1: The reason?
4: A parasite.
1: Okay, and are you north or southbound?
4: Northbound.
1: Okay.

0: 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Can you verify you're northbound at the 105?
1: All right.
0: Okay.
1: Just past the 105 crossover, just south of the 106 mile post.
0: Okay.
1: Great for OL. Tom David, 120338. Tom David, 120338.
0: 680, okay. Stand by. Can you advise the type of symptoms?
2: All right, I'm going to give you a 10.

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0: 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That's fine,
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1: Good.
0: That subject has returned valid, and I asked 77. I'll add the OL to the incident.
1: Yes.

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1: Go ahead.
0: John St. Paul, 9939, Ohio.
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0: 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Edward King William, 3594. Edward King William, 3594.

0: Four medics are saying Detroit Kettering.
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0: Friendly interrupter, so he is a 95-year-old male, coming from a nursing home. She complains that it's going to be a fall. They said that they had just moved him into bed and that he got up and moved. He fell. He's just complaining of the pain on the back of his head. He does have a knot there. He does take a blood thinner. He's on a Pixaban. He's currently alert and already at this little baseline. He does have a small pink tear on his right elbow. Current vitals are a pulse of 80, blood pressure of 140 over 86. He's standing at 96% on room air. We'll be there just only about 3 minutes. Any questions or orders?

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Fire's out. PD's still on screen. 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
0: 45, negative 79, negative 19.
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0: Vic, well, I'm at the Snow Cove gas station on the corner of State and Robin Hood and Botkins. It's got a Michigan plate. Edward X-Ray Boy 5880. 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
0: Good afternoon, Kettering Union Township Medic 25, main ALS run here, facility with 79 feet now. Chief complaint today, kind of a vague off and on chest pain over the last 4 or 5 days. Patient does have a history of AFib. Patient also noticed some sinus issues and general.
2: Current vitals,
0: 132/100 pulse. And at base rate's about 65. It is a little variable. Sat 97% on room air. Blood sugar's 106. We do have a lock established. Patient denies any shortness of breath, nausea, or vomiting. We did run a 12 lead. It was unremarkable. We'll be at your place about 10 minutes.
1: Copy. We'll get you room right now.
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South 74, Kentucky, Charles 8, Zebra 413, repeating Charles 8, Zebra 413, Kentucky.

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1: 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John Ida Mary, 8323. John Ida Mary, 8323.

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0: 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The Alice River in the Dark County, sir.
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0: 7633.
1: 716.
0: Northbound at the 120. It's an Indiana fleet. Frank Lincoln, 681. Adam Charles Edward. Frank Lincoln, 681. Adam Charles Edward.
1: 760, okay.

0: 60 RP ballot on a gray 25 Malibu. It was 680 checkup.
1: I'm okay.
0: 680, okay.

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Show all units responding.

0: Code for 6 units, break for a bolo. State Route 65 southbound from the 11, a 2-ton red truck driving about 20 miles an hour, bolo only.
1: Six eighty, pick out a position on that.
0: 680, okay.

0: 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I'm entering my dispo now.
1: 760, okay.

0: This is Troy Medic 11. Interact with your facility with a 66-year-old male coming from the nursing home. They say that the patient was sitting outside in the smoking area when all of a sudden he went unresponsive. They say that this is approximately 30 minutes ago now. Upon arrival, the patient was found unresponsive to all but painful stimuli. The patient is still perked up to painful stimuli, but I've not been able to get any words out of him at all. The patient is not exhibiting any stroke signs or symptoms of any kind. Nurse completed that his only medical history is dementia and a history of stroke. They say that typically he's able to speak to us, though. And right now, he's responds only to painful stimuli. Patient is very hypotensive. My last blood pressure was 76 over 41. I just started 28. I mean, the patient's left foot. I have foot going right now. Pulse rate is 63. I did 12 lead. 12 lead showed a right bundle branch block. His history does state that he has a history of a bundle branch block. So. Paranography is reading 35 with proper respiration. And his O2 is reading 96% of room air. Negative blood sugar of 210. Again, the patient's been in a state for approximately 30 minutes. They did not state any convulsions or anything like that. That history of seizures noted. We're going to be here slowly in just a couple minutes. Do you have any further questions or orders from me?
1: Yes, we'll see you in a year. Thank you.

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1: Go ahead.
0: 360 is complete. Nothing showing back here.
1: That's fair. Thank you.
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0: 29, Pulling Rose. King, Queen, Queen, 8560. King, Queen, Queen, 8560.
1: Two seven nine.
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0: 7-9, okay?
2: 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They've been having problems with their systems. They're going to go ahead and put it on test. They have a 24-hour fire watch. 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

0: 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Well, I got 6 in tow to the in-between. We're going to try to get those tags taken care of online.
1: Okay.

0: 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We're on the ramp to the 103, or correction, on the ramp to 274. We'll just take care of them here.
1: 760, okay.

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3713. North 110, King George George, 6889, King George George, 6889.

0: 1854. I was 37. It's going to be on the southbound entrance ramp at the 68 break. So burgundy Ford Explorer with a flat tire.
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0: Okay.

0: 760 Piqua. They were not able to renew the tags online. I'm just going to put them out of service at the in between.
1: Okay.
0: Over to the jail.
2: Jail, go ahead.
0: En route with adult male for assault. Great for the name number.
2: Go ahead.
0: 62747. Repeating 62747. Be there in about 30 seconds.
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0: 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Starting is 32565, repeating 32565.
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0: 760, okay.
2: Paquette, due to vehicle defects, I'm not going to permit this vehicle to be driven. If he wants to make his own arrangements, I'm going to stand by and give him an opportunity.
0: Okay.

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1: I'm 3254.

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1: Right.
0: Watch for a reckless southbound from the 106, right?
1: Right.
0: The black GMC Yukon, unable to maintain lanes, almost struck a semi.
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0: 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John Mary Edward 9941, John Mary Edward 9941.
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1: 399. Northbound 103. Kentucky. William 9, Victor 284. Kentucky, William 9, Victor 284.

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1: 399.
0: Northbound 103, Indiana, David Adam Ida, 531.
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0: Echo 234 to Miami County Jail. I'm in route with mail 2-1. ETA is going to be 12. Name is going to be Kobe Scott of 11-5 of 98. I can't get the name number because my computer's frozen.
1: You're clear. I've got it.

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0: 48 in Faulkner. Ohio personalized King Edward Nora Young Adam David VI, being King Edward Nora Young Adam David VI. Ohio personalized.

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1: Go ahead, it's over, Valley.
0: This is Pickle Mac 21. We're currently rescuing a 66-year-old female from home. Okay, she called us today, stated she was having abdominal pain for the last 2 days with nausea and vomiting. She has not been able to keep anything down since. She said that she has had a history of diverticulitis, but it's been years ago, hasn't had issues with it since, but she did eat some pistachios and believes that that might be what's causing the problem. Home vitals are stable at this time. We'll be at the facility in approximately 3 to 4 minutes. Any questions or worries?
1: No questions, orders. What kind of medical arrest?